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1: Robbing, shooting, killing.

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0: Stai ascoltando Anmich 24.
1: No pain, no pain, no pain, no pain, no pain, no pain, no pain, no pain.

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Could not be sure, but it seemed to be class number 4. She used to play those games, although it was not the same.

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Here's a picture that I saved for too long. Here's my credit card and keys, and the reason I won't find peace. Here's a song I should not complete.

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Pretty little girl, she never let me down. I'm so proud of the way that she looks. I love her like something from a

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Nobody but you and me. We've got it together, baby.

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1: That was so fun.
0: That was so much fun. I could that one I could just sing over and over and
1: me
0: over.
1: Me too.
0: And
1: Anna Mitch 24.

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When she makes a face, you just have to laugh. And you

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So who is this young big tanny bitch who wished to be queen for a day? Who would sacrifice the great grandsons and daughters of her jealous by sucking their brain until their ability to think was amputated? By pimping their instincts until they were fat, horny, and strung out? And her

0: Stai ascoltando Anmich 24.
1: Marching through the corridor, through faces I don't know. Got sunshine on the inside, but nowhere to glow.